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Strange candle dances on a dark glittering wall. The pain of loneliness when your love has gone. The fear of a loveless night in Christmas time.

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